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1: This has got to be the saddest day of my life. I called you here today for a bit of bad news. I won't be able to see you anymore because of my obligations and the ties that you have. We've been meeting here every day. And since this is our last day together, I want to hold you just one more time. When you turn and walk away, don't look back. I want to remember you just like this. Let's just kiss and say goodbye.

obliterated by the first atom bomb used in the history of World War II. Such an electrifying report of the

dirty black cigarette. Start this day like all the rest. First thing every morning that I do is start missing you.

Sugar Plum Fairy came and hit the streets, looking for soul food and a place to eat. Went to the Apollo, you should have seen him go, go, go. They said, hey, sugar, take a walk on the wild side. I said, hey, babe, take a walk on the wild side.

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1: Rich girl, she buys her dreams. 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Green eyes, they tell it all. The most